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2: 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On the night, there's going to be some

The seminar, Patrick Burrows Real Stories, a discussion on men's health and well-being. 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

It's a seminar. Patrick Burrow's Real Stories. A discussion on men's health and well-being. 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Sex therapist Lorraine Grover. 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

sweet. 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Patrick Burroughs Real Stories, a discussion on men's health and well-being. Meet the professionals, sex therapist Lorraine Grover, married couple Tony and Sandra talking about the effects of cancer in their relationship, and our special guest from Barbados, urologist Jonathan

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Blues Radio. Yeah, man, the biggest and the baddest thing, man. I want to tell you, not just in a northwest, or southwest, or even east, Me, I tell you about the globe. You get to me, I say, yeah, man, a Chucky start talk to the world, man. Them for no, man.

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I want to tell you, man, we are the newest thing on the block. You see that? Yeah, man, them can't go wrong, this man. A Chucky Star attack. You see that? Man.

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0: Radio. Yeah, man, the biggest and the baddest thing, man. I want to tell you, you know, not just in a Northwest, you know, or Southwest, you know, or even East, you know. Me, I tell you about the globe. You get to me, I say, yeah, man, I chuck his side talk to the real, man. Them phenomenal, man.
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I'm going to say good morning to Stephen. How are you doing? Stephen says, good morning, Delta Jam. Good morning. Sierra's in the house as well. How are you doing, Sierra? Also, I must say good morning to everyone tuning into Cruise Radio. And let's say a special hi to the wonderful May in the house. How you doing, May? D'Angelo's in the house as well. The D'Angelo, how you doing? Kicking off the show with Donnell Jones, Players in a Hood. How are you doing? It's Delta Jam, throwing down one or two tunes. It's a Sunday morning in London. In London, it's 10 minutes or 5 minutes after the hour. 10. There she is. There she is. Let's say good morning to the wonderful, delectable Maya Kamara in the house. Morning, Maya. On the cruise line, I want to say good morning to Pops. How you doing, Pops? Good morning, sir.

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1: How you doing, Paula?
2: That's right.
1: Issa's in the house as well. How you doing? It's a Sunday morning in London and all over the world. How you doing? We are easy like Sunday morning.

0: You're not too late. You are early. The wonderful June Bug is in the house. How you doing, June?
1: I got that good love, girl, you didn't know.
0: Denny Z is in the house as well. Big up to you, Denny. How you doing, Tom? 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

0: death stroke. 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I'm through. Can you sing the song for me, boo?
1: So early in the morning, we have Maya in the gym. So early in the morning. We are in 1995.

0: to Maya once again in the gym this time of the morning. I know it's not that early. It's not that early. Good on you, Maya. Good on you. We have the sound of Biggie Smalls. Along with Puff, as he was known at the time. On a Sunday morning, what I do, I start the show nice and smooth and nice and easy. I call it the Easy Like Sunday Morning Show, just to prove that this is the
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3: Easy, yeah.
0: Say good morning to Helen. How you doing, Helen? Helen says, good morning, Delta Jam. Good morning, wonderful Helen. How you doing, girl? How you doing? On a Sunday morning, I mix the show between the old and the old. We like to reminisce on a Sunday morning. Dinner for two, candlelight.

say big up to Deborah. Deborah says, I've had a lovely new hip done. Hopefully everything's okay with you, Debs. You deserve this. Gonna say big up to Smiling Face as well. Hey, this Smiling Face. By nature or by design? Destiny's in the house too. Big up to you, Dest.

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So Breeze in the house as well. Gonna give one or two people a shout out. Big up to you, VS. VS is in Korea. Obviously South Korea. Let me tell you how it goes down. It's a Sunday morning in London. On a Sunday, I like to start the show nice and smooth, nice and easy. Lady Serena's in the house. Let's give it up for Lady Serena. Also, D'Angelo. Yeah! And also, let's say good morning to Zalkifli. I can't even pronounce your name, but you're from Malaysia. Yeah! Malaysia is in the house. Yeah! 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

0: happy. 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We have Uganda in the house. African subcontinent in the house. Let's say good morning to the wonderful Foxy. Foxy ladies in the house as well. You know what, as the record says, only you can make me happy on a Sunday morning. That's what we do here. All smiling faces.
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0: Let's say big up to everybody in Zambia. Big up to you, MJ.

Say big up to everybody in Madrid. We have also Kenya in the house as well. We have also Lumi from the Philippines. ¿Cómo está acá? Also, we have Hani from New Zealand. New Zealand is in the house. Thank you, May. Let's also say good morning to Jackie. How you doing, Jackie? Zimbabwe is also in the house as well. Australia's in the house. Darling, sweet baby. And by the way, you know, West London is also in the house.

Margaret is in the house. She's in London as well. Morning, Marg. Yes, Jackie, have yourself a nice cup of tea. Turn up your radios. Also, Dan Dip says, Canada is rocking.

This is a sort of song back in the day, in a nightclub. They used to play. All the men used to look at the women. All the women used to look at the men. One of the only decent slow dance songs from back

there's someone in the chat. Big up to A. A says, I've never heard this tune. Where have you been? This song is what we call a staple. Anytime, any place in London, in the soul and the R&B and the reggae clubs. If you play that record, everyone's on fire. Big up to Killer Keller, by the way. By the way, Mint is in Malaysia. And you know what? On a Sunday, I like to go back and forward with the years. I'm going back. It's the early start to the show. Early part of the show, I like to take it nice and easy. For all those people who like to sing, you can sing this one to yourself. Big up to you, KP, and also to Kay. There is no biggie on this one.

Sammy says, I didn't know this was sampled. This is the original. This is the Isley Brothers. In Between the Sheets.

the cruise line, I want to say good morning to the wonderful Lady Scorpion. How you doing, Lady Scorpion? She says, Sunday blessing. Coming on strong. One or two of you are thinking in your mind, all the ladies in the place with style and grace. No, not on this one. I don't think this was produced by Quincy Jones, by the way. Not sure who produced it. I'm going to say big up to Moni Q. Moni Q is in Romania. How you doing? In between the sheets. Doom is in the house. Doom C, how you doing? And by the way, Lady Scorpion is all right. Say good morning to Kai. Kai is in Austria. We have Austria in the house. Also, big up to Mario. Mario says, happy day night. Depending on where you are in the world, we have listeners in Australia, New Zealand, most parts of Africa. We have also, I'm sure we have the Brazilians in the house. They'll be coming in through soon. Mario says, he's in Mexico. Mexico's in the house. Ressa is in Brazil. I knew you were there. Lonara's in the house as well. We have Tanzania in the house. We are starting nice and smooth this morning. Hey, do Nico. Nico's also in Brazil.

Lady Scorpion's got her speakers turned up nice and loud. I want to say good morning to Margarita. How you doing, Margarita? You all right? The wonderful Amy's in the house as well. How you doing, Ames? Lamont is in the house. He's from Dallas, Fort Worth. Big ups to everyone in Texas.

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You need a man that is stable. So you need a man that works on a farm or is a horse. That's my jokes.

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She's in Zimbabwe. How do you, Mary? Like a moth to a flame. Going to say big up to May. May says, amazing track, is it? We know May has great taste in music, of course. Maya says, one of her all-time favourites. Big up to you, Maya.

0: That's the way love goes. Let's say big up to DJ Zeus. DJ Zeus is in Dubai.
1: Big up to everyone in Dubai.
2: That's the way love goes.
3: That's the way love goes.
0: That's the way. That's the way love goes. We're only 44 minutes in. I'm here for another hour and 45. 15. I'm going to say big up to EastEnders 24/7. How you doing? We are in the first hour of the show. In the first hour, I like to take it nice and smooth. Let's get smooth once again.

And you know what? There are one or two people never heard these songs before in their entire lives. Part of my mission is to bring you these tunes. These are the best tunes ever made in a whole entire history of music. That's my thought. If you've never heard them, Shazam them. Google them. Do what you need to do. Put them in your playlist.

up to Tom. He says, great songs to clean to. 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You can do whatever you like to these songs. Wax on, wax off. We are still in the first hour, in the first hour of the show. I like to take it nice and smooth, nice and easy. On a Sunday, the second hour normally consists of... Sorry about that, I saw the word Polly. Big up to you, Polly, by the way. I just love that name. Second hour, the tempo goes up a touch. And in the third hour, we like to reminisce. On a Sunday, I like to reminisce. We reminisce about all the things that happened before the internet came along. Remember those days? And if you don't remember those days, you are simply too young. That's all I can say. Yes, I'm talking to you, Tom.

0: Say good morning to Tiny C. How you doing, Tiny C? Also to Busy. If you know this song,
1: yeah,
0: you must be 40 plus years old. Tom is still vibing at his young, tender age. We up to you, Tom.
1: I need it. I need it.
2: Oh, girl.
0: If you know this one, you are of a certain generation, a certain vintage, and you'll be singing along to this one. Big up to you, baby doll. Jen's in the house as well. How you doing, Jen? You know very well.

0: Big up to DJ John. He says he's got this on 12 inch.
1: So have I.
0: We share that in common, dude.

This show dedicated to all those guys and gals that love to hear tunes from back in the day. The tunes that made up the tunes that we hear today on the radio. The best tunes ever made. 50 years of tunage right here.

Juicy Fruit in the morning. She's talking about those sweets we used to buy back in those days. If you're old enough, do you remember going out and buying a packet of Juicy Fruit? I can taste it right now. Almost 5 minutes at the top of the hour. And on a Sunday, we do reminisce. We go back in time. Back in the days when a packet of sweets was very cheap. I remember buying a packet of Juicy Fruits for about 12p, something like that. Let's say good morning to Alicia. Do you remember when you used to buy a can of Coke and it used to cost you about 15 pence? If you remember that, you're as old as I am. Nowadays, you have to pay a pound for everything. I want to say big up to everybody who remembers that. But you know what? It depends on where you live in the world. Once again, big up and good morning to Alicia. I'm going to go back. So take us to the top of the hour. Let's go old school once again. Sax in the morning. That's what we like. Now it's time to wake up. Now it's time to dance around the kitchen chair or the kitchen table or the coffee table, whatever you fancy. Big up to you, Lady Scorpion. I see ya. If you know this song, you are over 45. I'm the same.

This is a strange song, you know. The chorus doesn't come until about 3 minutes into the song. Here is the chorus.

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2: 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It can only be one. You know what it is. 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

Let's say good morning to Bricks. How you doing, Bricks? On the cruise line, I want to say good morning to Errol. He says, blessed Sunday, Mr. Delta. He says, helping me clean the windows with all of these sing-along tunes. Big up to you, Errol. Wax on, wax off. Wax on, wax off. Say big up to Nat. How you doing, Nat? This is how we do on a Sunday. We're in the second hour of the show, and Errol is cleaning windows. If you want to clean windows, this is going to be the perfect tune to clean the window to. Wax on, wax off. Errol's cleaning his windows a bit faster as the beat goes on. Okay, we're into the second hour of the show. This is where it gets a bit more funky.

0: Can't be up to DJ Shine as well. If you can't dance to this song, something wrong with ya. I'm just saying. Pick up to you, Linda.
1: How you doing? The beat goes on.
0: Listen to those clouds. Pick up to you, May. Thank you very much. If you don't know, I am broadcasting live on Cruise Radio. That's Cruise with a Z. And other places. On a Sunday, I like to bring back one or two memories for those of you who are over the age of... whatever age you are, it doesn't matter.

0: I'm going to say a good morning to Denise. How are you doing, Denise? Denise says,
1: Whispers.
0: First of all, I used to think this song was called As the Beat Goes On. It's called And the Beat Goes On. And I say good morning to Gurpreet. How are you doing, Gurpreet?

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Let's say good morning to Patrick. He's in France. Vive la France. How you doing, Patrick? Someone asked me what's my favourite era. I think it's the 80s.

0: I'm going to welcome you to get yourself a cup of tea or something. I need a second cup of tea. Once again, big up to Double M. My wonderful young ladies in the room. Big up to May and also big up to the wonderful Maya. Edenor says,
1: ciao from
0: Italy. Let's say ciao to everybody in Italy right now. It's nice to have your company all the way in Italy. Thank you. You know what? I felt like playing this one. Let's go back to the year of 1982. Who's going to do the maths?

Maybe number four is this track. Say good morning to Miss Five. Big up to Serena. Serena says, this is 46 years old. Wow. Lady Serena says 46. Big up to Pops. Pops says 44. Who's getting the maths correct today? Okay, Lady Serena surrenders that one.

This day's bio says 35. Everybody's got different math today. Big up to you, Gerard. I see ya.

This was 1982. Mr. T says 44.

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You know it's good music, though. You know you're good music. Big up to you, Pops. Pops is saying 44 years.

right when I'm going to do. Big up to Maya, by the way. She says, I was five. You and me. Can you imagine little Maya? Let's say good morning to Snow White. She's in Spain. Big up to you, Snow White. Oh, minus five. Maya was minus five. I can't imagine in that case. Right, we're in the year 1982, by the way. And on a Sunday, I like to go back in time. I like to play tunes from back in the day. Anyway, I'm going to do something a little bit different. One or two of you agree that it was 44 years ago. And what I'm going to do is I'm going to give you a flavour of what was going on in 1982. Chart-wise, I've got the R&B Billboard chart here. I'm going to give you a taste of what was going on. I'll give you the top 10. Anyway, let me hear, this is it. At number 10 in 1982, sounded a bit like this. Or sounded like that. This was number 10 in 1982. 44 years ago. Do you recognize this? Mama used to say. I'm not playing it. That's number 10 in 1982. And that number 9 was this. What was number 9? Don't like that much. Number 8 sounded like this. Oh, no, that don't sound right to me. No, anyway, let's go to number 7. That's more like it, isn't it? And then Will Smith came along and asked you to bounce with him. Number 6, 1982, sounded like this. Let It Whip. Do you remember this? The Daz Band. At number 5 in 1982, sounded like this. This is Carly Simon. And you know what? Just heard recently, Carly Simon is not very well. She's quite ill. Big up to Carly Simon. You know what? I had this record on 7-inch. Don't ask me why. That was called Why. At number 4. This is what number 4 sounded like. Of course, it was Stevie. When I hear you on the phone, a song we can still play today. You're

I'm going to say big up to Linda in France. How you doing, Linda? Number three sounded like this. Do you remember this one? Odyssey. Inside Out. That was number three. What did number two sound like in 1982? Number two sounded like this. Do you remember this one? Imagination. Sounded good. Sounds good, doesn't it? And number one in 1982 sounded like this. Number one, 1982.

0: Big up to Billy, by the way. How you doing, Billy? We still have Young Tom vibing to the tunes. Big up to all the under 30s. The wonderful Samira's joined. Big up to you, Samira. Right, we're over halfway through the show. Big up to you, Maya, for reminding me. I'm going to make myself a cup of tea and I want you to make yours as well. In the meantime, I'm going to play this.
1: I'm going to call the radio.
0: If you want a TT chat, by the way, this song is by a young lady. Her name is Maya Kamara and she's in the room. Say hi to her, everyone, while I make myself a cup of tea.

That's Maya Kamara. The song is called Radio Call. We have been pushing this one. We want this one to go all the way. And it's by a young lady in the chat room. Her name is Maya Kamara. Check her out on Instagram. Check her out on all of the socials. I'm just saying. Inch version. And I want to thank Maya for handing me this CD. By the way, her hair's bluer than this now. Right, we're over halfway through the show. Big up to Coffee Bean Black, how you doing? And we're over halfway through the show, which means it's time to reminisce. It's time to reminisce. Big up to Margaret. Margaret says, you go, Maya, you go. Yeah. Paula says, I'm swaying. Yeah.

big up to Sandy. Hey, do Sandy. Right, it's time to go back in time. I'm going to go back to a day. Let's say big up to Megan. I think she wanted to hear this. Big up to Kali as well. Heading Kali Yoga. We're going to go back. Time for a few memories. Think back before the internet.

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She says, I'm playing music you didn't even know existed. Wow. Snow White, I'm glad and I'm pleased to bring them to you.

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Right, let's reminisce a bit, let's reminisce a bit. Every Sunday I like to go back in time, nudge one or two memories. If you're under 30, yes you Tom. It's time for education. We're going back to a time before the interweb, before the internet came along. If you wanted to call somebody, you had a dial phone. Do you remember back in the day, I was thinking about this the other day. Sounds ridiculous, but I'll say it anyway. Do you remember those game shows from back in the day? On those game shows, why? I'm asking myself why right now. Why is it? On those game shows back in the day, you didn't win cash money like everybody wanted. You won stupid stuff like a caravan or a speedboat. You probably lived in a council flat, but you won a speedboat. Do you remember those days? A caravan. What are you going to do with a caravan if you live in a council flat? What are you going to do with a speedboat? Those were the prizes in the 1970s. I'm just saying. Am I right or am I wrong? We're going back to the year of 1983. Lilo.

Big up to Matt. Nat, by the way, enjoying this bass line. We are remembering a time when the prizes on game shows were rubbish. I'm just saying. Before the internet came along, if you had a mobile phone, you were classed as rich. We are going back 40 years now.

Big up to Margaret. Margaret says, do I know anyone? That's one A Caravan. The answer is no. Same question. Do I know anyone that's won the National Lottery? The answer's no. Back in the day, the music sounded so different. We're back in the 80s. We are going back about

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I'm speaking English. I want to say big up to Doreen, by the way. How you doing, Doreen? Let's say big up to Mark. We are going back when the music was so much different. And guess what? Back in the day, if you heard a song I like, you went out and purchased it. You bought it. I'm good, Doreen. And guess what? 40 years later, we own the music that we bought. 40 years from now, you will own nothing. Nothing. Everything streaming nowadays, you don't own it, you are borrowing it.

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You all don't own it. That's the whole point. Think about it. By the way, speaking of the old days, back in the day, when you first bought yourself a mobile phone, it was an analog signal. It sounded like a robot when you tried to speak to somebody. Do you remember those days? What did you say? That's what phones were like back in those days.

Big up to you, Margaret. She's remembering back in the day. And it's true, though. Is it not true? When we had the old analog phones. We had to stand in a corner of the room if you wanted to hear your people. By the way, youngsters, I'm not joking either. And just to add to that, by the way, youngsters, that's how it used to be for the TV as well back in the day. If you had an old school TV in the 70s, you had an aerial on top of the TV. And you had to move that aerial left, right, up, down, center. And also the aerial used to snap off sometimes. So you had to get a coat hanger. Big up to the coat hanger. Just say good morning to the wonderful Kyra Simone in the house. Morning, Kyra.

the wonderful Kyra's in the house. How you doing, Kyra? Remembering back in the 70s, the coat hanger was not just for hanging coats on. It was used as an aerial

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getting all up in her feelings right there. Nothing like a good love song on a Sunday. If you don't know that one, Music Soul Child, nowadays known as Music. You know what? Maya set the tone for the last hour of the show. Big up to Kyra, by the way. Kyra's going. Where are you going, Kyra? You know what, Kyra? You're about to miss some good music. Maya has set the tone. Now I'm going to run with it.

mood to the next. This show ain't planned, by the way. I don't plan these shows. What I do is, if the vibe fits, I simply throw the vibe in. No, I haven't done today. I have not played any Michael. As I say, don't, there ain't no plan for this show. Plenty of music to choose from. We ride with it. We ride with the music. It's time for the sing-along.

If you know your music, you know that the original was done by Flowetry. Two girls from London, SE6, from Deptford. Couldn't get their music to the people, so what did they do? They went to America. I'm not suggesting anything, Kyra. I'm not suggesting anything to Maya. But there've been many a British group that have gone to America to advance their careers. One or two people prefer this version. One or two people prefer the other version. Kyra, you might be on the next plane. Yeah! Maya, are you staying here? Yeah! If you're a musician, a singer in London or in England, you have to consider it. You have to consider it. Although the competition in the US is very, very stiff. I see you, Maya. I see you.

were having a little conversation, and it's really about the music industry. We have a couple of singers in the room. Singers from Britain. And the question is, can you make it if you stay in Britain and produce your music? Or do you have to go to the US? Lots of competition over there. Lots of competition. Who knows? Who knows the answer? I think you just have to do what you're doing. The world is a big place. At the same time, it's a small place. You know what? Someone that did make it in the US.

know what, Kyra mentions you have to sing in a different accent. Is George Michael singing with a different accent? Everyone's going to be listening to his accent now.

big up to Denise. Loving this one. You know what? George Michael, he is singing in an American accent. I say, I'm British, by the way. I say tomorrow. He says tomorrow. Some words are the same. Some words are just not. In Britain, we say love. I love you. In America, I love you. I'm not doing a good accent, but hey. One thing I can say, though. Ed Sheeran didn't change his accent. Big up to Maya. She says, this is one of the only colours, one of the few colours you compare to the original. You know what? I like this one better than the original as well. It's true, it's true. You know what? It's 27 minutes after the hour. Broadcasting live on Cruise Radio alongside other places. I have just over half an hour to go on a Sunday. How are you doing? How are you doing, folks? Big up to Deja Vu. How you doing, Deja Vu? This is one of those songs.

This song, I reckon, is a religious song. If you listen to the lyrics, I think this is a religious song. One of those songs. It can be secular. At the same time, it can be religious. Listen to the lyrics, you see what I mean.

to say good afternoon to Messy Mac. How you doing, Messy Mac? Bigging up Steve. How you doing, Steve?

0: Can you believe it? We are into August. In the UK, we have had some fantastic weather over the last few weeks. It continues. Two sides to hot weather. Bushfires. That's the other side to it. In the meantime, not getting into politics, there's a certain president is saying greenhouse effect is a hoax. We have wildfires in Scotland, the UK, in Spain, in France, in parts of the US. In a few years' time, we're going to have to wonder, what did we do? Ah, don't say that, Jilly. Jilly says, I will dare to say it will be Christmas soon. Don't do it, Jilly. Don't do it. I'm not even going to mention the C word. Big up to May. She said it's been a cloudy and rainy day in Norway. You ain't getting the good weather then. What can we do? Sometimes it seems that way to me. You know what? If you've never heard this before, you are too young. You are too young. Big up to Chrissy Love, by the way. Head in, Chrissy.
1: Stop it! Stop it, calm down!
0: Now, this is a song you don't hear every day. It's all about the lyrics on this one. It's all about the lyrics. Big up to you, Kyra. First time hearing this one. Listen to the lyrics. Sound of Sister Sledge.

trying to remember the guy's name. You're trying to remind me of the guy's name on the guitar. Of course, the man who plays with Chic. What's his name? Sometimes it seems that way to me. It's easy to love. Don't you see? No, Bernard Edwards is on the bass line. Who's on the lead guitar? Thank you, Bricks. And you know what? Bernard Edwards, in my opinion, best bass player in the world. He was. That's it, Nile Rodgers. Thank you very much. Thank you, SJG. Thank you, Bassman Joe. Of course you'll know that one. Sometimes it seems that way to me. It's easy to love, don't you see? There's a sound of Sister Sledge. Thank you to all the contributors. Who know their music. Speaking of guitar, we're into the last 20 minutes. And we're taking it nice and smooth at the moment. I'm going to throw down one or two songs I like. This is Boys to Men. It's a sad but hopeful song at the same time. Listen to the lyrics.

love the lyrics of this one. Let's not wait till the water runs dry. In other words, do it now. Do it now. Don't wait until tomorrow. That's what he's trying to say. Don't wait till the water runs dry. A little bit of advice on a Sunday to take with you throughout the year. What's left of it?

Beyonce, big up to Peaches. How you doing, Peaches? Have you just joined? Gonna say big up to Adelaide McKenzie. How you doing, Adelaide? Been a long time. Another singer in the room. How you doing, Adelaide? Three vocalists in the room. Three British vocalists in the room doing their thing. Let's say big up to Queen Sheba. How you doing, Queen Sheba? Queen Sheba says you just woke up. You got 15 minutes left.

0: big up to everyone who stuck around. Been a pleasure to bring you some music. That's right, Messy Mac, only 15. I'm going to say big up to everyone who stayed with me today. Big up to you, Queen Sheba. Also the wonderful May. Also the wonderful Maya. Also the wonderful Kyra. She was going and she's still there. Big up to you, Kyra. As the man said, or as the men said, don't wait till the water runs dry. Some people work things out and some people just don't know how to change. You know what I haven't done today?
1: Stop it! Stop it! Calm down!
0: Yeah. I have not done my Luther. Thank you, Maya.

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This is how you spend a Sunday. Music like this will take your mind away from all the problems, all the crazy people in the world. It's just you and your music. Doesn't matter where you are in the world, music like this will course through your veins, put you in a different state, gives you a musical back rub. That's what we need. As May says, bringing us all together. That's what music is for, ladies and gentlemen. And especially Luther Vandross.

0: And gentlemen, if you're trying to chat up a lady today,
1: can I take you out tonight?
0: Don't say, give me your number. Do it the old-fashioned way. Do it the Luther way. Just say, excuse me, miss. What's your name? Where are you from? Can I take you out tonight about 7 o'clock in the evening? Good old-fashioned way. Messy Mac, stop it. Big up to JB Fitness, by the way. I am watching the clock, because that's what we do on radio. Maya says, do I do it the Luther way? Of course. Of course I do. I'm a gentleman. I'm a man with sensitivity. All that stuff. What you have to be to listen to music like this, don't you?

0: say big up to Margaret, sending the biggest fire on that one. Gonna say big up to Mr. Pops as well. Big up to you, Pops. He says, real smoothie. Great show, brother. Thank you very much, Pops. Been an up and down show today, hasn't it? Margaret is typing. We ain't quite done yet. We ain't quite done yet. You know what? I'm feeling smooth. Time is running. Time is running.
1: Yeah.
0: Speaking of smooth, it's 5 minutes until the top of the hour. Oh. For the next 5 minutes, we are going to go in and we're going to have a sing along.
1: All right.
0: Let me get you ready. Big up to Margaret. Margaret says, Fab Trilogy Show Delta. No problem, Margaret. I'll be back next week on Cruise Radio. Switch over to Cruise Radio after myself. You're going to listen to the dude. His name is Mr. Delroy P. He's got a show called The Mum and Dad Selection on Cruise Radio.

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Seminar, Patrick Burrows Real Stories, a discussion on men's health and well-being. 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
1: 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This is old school Sunday. Christopher Pearson, rock.

Do you know what? Just even listening to the instrumental starting on this record. My God. Memories by The Score. And this is how we do it every Sunday, right here. The direction we head for is volumes up. Good afternoon to all those that I'm just logging in, coming onto the lawn. It's cruise-radio.com. The award-winning, they say. Big up Margaret, the full crew, Don. Big up yourself, sir.

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1: I'm going to say good afternoon to all those just logging in and saying, wow, Del Rey P. You got music, you know. Thank you. I hope so. Been years and years of the collecting. Sometimes we go to the record shop, we spend our last penny. 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
2: So much around.
1: No more money to spend. 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
3: People change.
1: Yeah.
3: Situations change.
1: They say that's what makes a sound man, you know. When you experience the record shop feeling.
3: Don't stay the same.
1: Good afternoon to all those on board North, East, South and West. We're cruising the old school Sunday. In the gospel corner.
3: One
1: big up Mel.
3: I can stand on.
1: All those over there in Chingford, good afternoon. Sit back, relax. 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
3: This is where we dance it hard all the way up to the top of the hour. We join Tony T up in the wings. Gotta say good morning, good afternoon to all the silent listeners around the capital. If you just joined us, it's old school Sunday. Myself, Delroy P in the Cruise Studio. Let's bring back another memory.

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When you're under the liquor, you're feeling good. The Plaza sound system sounds absolutely tremendous. That what makes the dance, you know, when you have a good sound system in the party. Jay Spencer, thinking about you. Big up to all those, the regulars.

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All day long. Don't forget, I'm always in the house each and every other Saturday.

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Hey, this is Terry Tobin, and I listen to my boy DJ Tony T playing the best in neo soul and independent soul. 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

First things first, gonna say a big shout out to the man like Delroy P, original Mummy and Daddy Selection Radio on a Sunday. Right now it's yours truly, DJ Tony T, up inside of the building. Another edition of the Good Vibe Soul Show right here on a Sunday. And

0: So like I said before, another edition of the Good Vibe Social right here on a Sunday. Real easy listening soul on a Sunday. Music for the mind, the body and the soul. You know how we do things right here on a Sunday. Nice and relaxed, nice and chilled. Some sunshine flavors for you and yours right here. How you mean?
1: Hey everybody, this is I Divine. I'm hanging out with my guy DJ Tony T, playing the best in independent soul, neo soul on the

0: 12 minutes past the hours of 3, London GMT, another edition of the Good Vibes Soul Show. And thanks to all those who are blessed to see another day. Amen, man. Let's give thanks, man. Come on.
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0: listening. Shouts going out to Bassman Joel and Tight Dion. Hope you guys are good. Absolutely blessed around here on a Sunday with the good music, the good vibes, and of course, good energy with yours truly.
1: What's up, people? 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

0: out to Margaret in the house. 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You good? 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The many moods of yours truly. You know, no Sunday's ever the same, right?
1: Butterflies.

0: Neatly, nice and sweetly ran it on a Sunday afternoon, so evening. 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

Absolutely love it, man. The way she sings on this rhythm, man. All my days. Rhythm, man. Quality over the quantity right here on a Sunday, right?

0: good vibes, good energy right here on a Sunday. Who knows, just kicking back, relaxing, taking in the music, taking in the vibes right here this Sunday from Early Man.
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0: Easy does it, man. Come on.

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How can you not love music like this on days like this? You're mad. Imagine all those who like to close their eyes and listen to music, you know.

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But you know what? I love my audience. 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There's so many people out there that just love different music that they don't get to hear. Do you know what I mean? Like, big up all the people that just love music, man. All kind of music. Do you know what I mean? Never ever underestimate your audience. Never done. Play the music you want to play. Trust me.

0: 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The many moods of yours truly, simply how we roll around here on a Sunday, isn't it?
1: Hey everybody, this is Ida Divine. I'm hanging out with my guy DJ Tony T, playing the best in independent soul, neo soul, on the Big Bad Cruise Radio. Come on now, give the brother some love.

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Right there.

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So many styles, so many flavours.

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1: 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Yeah.

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Enter all the crew, Legend of Ear Radio on a Sunday, enjoying the music. Is this where you want to be, though? Is here where you want to be?

0: 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I'm loving it.
1: Hey everybody, this is Ida Divine. I'm hanging out with my guy DJ Tony T, playing the best in independent soul, neo soul, on the Big Bad Cruise Radio. Come on now, give the brother some love.
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Cancer Seminar. Patrick Burrows Real Stories. A discussion on men's health and well-being. Meet the professionals. Sex therapist Lorraine Grover. Married couple Tony and Sandra talking about the effects of cancer in their relationship. And our special guest from Barbados, urologist Jonathan Knoll. Entertainment on the day by Afrobeat singer White Patch and comedy by Quincy. This will take place on the 8th of August.

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Approximately 6 minutes past the hours of four. London GMT, the part of the show we take things down nice and neatly, but we don't rush it right here, especially in the sunshine.

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Easy does it, man. 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

0: can't stop bigging up all the crew, loving the music. Ain't like the Fire Baby crew, ain't like all those just love good music right here on a Sunday, man.
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24 minutes past the hours over for London GMT. The variety right here on a Sunday, second to none. You know how we do, you know how we does. It's a strictly a vibes thing right here with your boy DJ Eternity up inside the building, man.

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1: Musical niceness right here on a Sunday, man. I tell you, man. Love is the answer. 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You know what I mean?

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And it just... Oh, beautiful, smooth soul on a Sunday for you and yours, right?

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0: No lies ever told. None.

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Much love. 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
2: 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It can only be one. 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

you. Yeah, man, the biggest and the baddest thing, man. I want to tell you, you know, not just in a Northwest, you know, or Southwest, you know, or even East, you know. Me, I tell you about the globe. You get to me, I say, yeah, man, I chuck his side talk to the world, man. Let me know, man.

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Seminar, Patrick Burrows Real Stories, a discussion on men's health and well-being. 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
2: 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Which station will make you rip the knob off? It can only be one. You know what it is. You know what it is. 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

Hello, good evening and welcome. Let me start by saying a big, big thank you, of course, to the man upstairs for blessing us with another Sunday right here on your Big Bad Cruise. So we say good evening, good night, good morning, good afternoon to wherever you're locked on globally or across the UK. It's the Chill Out Zone on a Sunday evening with your boy DJ C. Can we take good evening shouts out and welcome to each and everyone locked in. Shouts out to Paula, easy Paula, good evening. Good evening, Mr. Eddie, hope you're well. Good evening to all our silent listeners as well. Chill Out Zone featuring, of course, Battle of the Artists. We've got a cracker for you tonight. We're going back to the 90s. Two female groups. Oh, gosh. How come? The battle comes all courtesy of the lovely Wendy S. She decided she wanted to hear one of the bands in the musical arena. But before that, I need you guys to spread the word, share the link. And let's get some more people aboard the cruise.

Right here on your Big Bad Cruise. Where's my manners? Can I say a big, big thank you to the one and only Mr. Delroy P for looking after the breakfast show yesterday. He didn't do a bad job, did he? He was also on earlier today. Mummy and Daddy selection from midday. Big, big shout out to Tony T as well. Another fabulous show. Big respect to Team Sunday right here on Cruise. In fact, big respect to Team every single day of the week.

So today's battle comes courtesy of the lovely Wendy. Yes, she wanted to hear Cut Close in the musical arena. So I had to find an opponent. And the opponent happens to be the one and only Changing Faces. So it's an all-girl battle today from the top of the hour. Around about 7:30, we'll toss the coin and find out who you want to go first. Is it going to be Cut Close or is it going to be Changing Faces? In the meantime, between time, let's play some lovely records.

So how's your weekend, guys? How's it been? The weather's been gorgeous as usual. Can't complain there. Big shout out to all those we saw down at Canberra Sam's Beach yesterday.

sounds of Hoffman. Paula says, do tell. Paula. All I can say is, I'm a person that loves to be on time. I do. Whether it be work, whether it be playing out, whether it be going out, I love to be on time. So when you tell people to be at your coach is leaving at 9:45. Yeah. 9:45. Is that correct? No, sorry. 8:45. And you're leaving at 10 past 10. It's not very nice, is it? But we weren't the only ones. There were people there from 7:30. Communication is the key. That's all I can say.

We say a very warm good evening. Shout out to the lovely Margaret in the building. How you doing, Margs? Long time. Where you been? Good evening. Shout out to John. Shout out to Audrey, wherever you may be. And the rest of the family.

back to yesterday. Communication, as far as I'm concerned, is very, very key. And I'm not knocking the event. The event was very, very nice. Very, very nice. But when you hire coaches and you make, what's the word? If a coach has to do free pickups and you tell the coach company and the coach driver you're doing it in this order, A, B, and C, and then the driver decides to do A, C, and B, it doesn't help, because people have been waiting at certain spots since 7:30 and the coach ended up leaving at 10 past 10. They were out on roadside waiting for a coach. So that put a bad taste at the beginning. But once we got there, that's another story. It's getting interesting now.

The Chill Out Zone on a Sunday evening. We're chilling with some lovely records. Battle of the Artists later on. Changing Faces versus Cut Close. Oh gosh. Spread the word, share the link. Tell somebody else as well.

Okay, let's open up the phone lines. 07908 492822. Let me know who you want to go first in the battle. All courtesy of the lovely Wendy S. Cut close. Take on changing faces. Want to mix louds to get in the chat? Or you can send it to my personals if you got it that way. Once again, 07908 492822. What's up, very warm? Good evening. Shouts out to the lovely Carmen T. How you doing, Carms? You good?

I'm in such a chilled mood today. Proper chilled. Yesterday was very, very nice. A great day. Shout out to Stefan. A few minor hitches, but you know, can't be helped. You get coach drivers doing what they want to do, not what you ask them to do. I know what made it even worse for me. Because we got there so late, because the coach driver decided to take that kind of a route. When we got to the car park where the coach is supposed to park, it was full. So he took us to another one. And then we had to walk up the beach. Imagine you've got your food, your drink, whatever, your gazebos, whatever you want to bring with you. And then you have to do like a 3-mile walk up the beach to where everyone else is. I felt like I was in the Sahara Desert. But we got there. Eventually. And then we had a fantastic day. Until it was time to leave.

one more time from the TLP. Margaret says, my tune. Again. And again, please. No problem, Margs. Miss Dee Dee says, that's an experience I don't want to experience. It's not over yet. I-

Margaret says these Seasize events have been going for years. You would think they'd be better organized with transport. I honestly can't blame the promoters on this one, because I was with the rep and she told the driver, your first pickup point is Luton, as the coach is coming from Birmingham. Then you go to Wembley to pick up, and your final pickup is Harrow Road. But he decided he wanted to go Luton, Harrow Road, and left the poor people at Wembley, who were supposed to be picked up at a certain time, got there nice and early, so as not to miss the coach. They got there at 7:30, and the coach did not leave, because by the time it got there, it left at 10 minutes past 10. I think they'll do that next time. Pay for a better coach service. Yeah, man. It's not over yet, though. 07908 492 822. Cut close or changing faces.

people I felt sorry for, as it was a family day out, a family. So people came with their children, had elderly people as well. Some people that were, I'm not going to call them disabled, but they had the crutches and stuff like that. Do you know what I mean? They didn't even get to the spot where everyone else was because it was too far. They just stayed on the beach

Margaret says a coach service company drivers should be efficient and know exactly what they, where they should be picking up, which is very true. But if the driver decides he's doing it his way, he was definitely reported back to his company, trust me.

The Rip had a right go at him, so when it was a return journey, they changed the driver. Absolutely. He couldn't take it.

Margaret says you just can't get the staff nowadays. But it was a great day had by all once we got there. Those that did. And then the palaver to get home. Gosh. And then on the coach, we had a young lady. I'm going to change her name. Just so I don't get sued. She goes by the name of April. Now, April came with some friends. And they were drinking on the way up. And most probably all day at the beach. And then even on the coach on the way home. But you just get that one person that cannot handle it. And all of a sudden they think they are Mariah Carey.

And when everyone else is trying to get a little shut-eye on the coach, a little bit of sleep, this young lady is playing her music on her phone and singing at the top of her voice like she's Mariah Carey, claiming that she's entertaining everyone on the coach, even when people tell her to shut up and sit down. She's not having it. She's singing and singing and singing.

We told her to shut up. She said, okay, you lot are just boring. Easy Kenny Twin.

of Battle of the Artists tonight. Cut Close, all courtesy of Wendy S. Cut Close versus Changing Faces. It's a 90s female R&B battle. But it's noise. Need some more votes? Who would you like to go first? Is it going to be... is it going to be Cut Close or is it going to be Changing Faces? Once again, 07908-492-822. If you're not voted yet, please let me know. You've got about 6 minutes and then Cruz goes for a break. And then the battle is on. Let's have a sexy record.

You're getting too close. You better back away. Angel Eyes in the building.

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Cancer Seminar, Patrick Burrows Real Stories, a discussion on men's health and well-being. 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

From the all-important pools for the cause. You just locked in. Welcome aboard the Sunday evening cruise. We're just getting ready for Battle of the Artists tonight. Cut close. It's taking on changing phases in the musical arena. It's all courtesy of the lovely Wendy S. Click, click, hear it unlock. Big, big shout out to Kimmy Kims. We don't rush, we don't force the door. Just a groove and a little more, honey. When you sway. Kimmy Kims says, can I just say the polygamist was a gripping watch? When you whisper, and she watched it in one. Me. 22 episodes. Me. Well, all right. Oh, love. So if I mention the name Jonas, you know who I'm talking about now, Kimmy, yeah?

0: Play that music.
1: 22 episodes in one hit. Kimmy, you're bad.
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Okay. It's time for tonight's Battle of the Artists, going head-to-head in the musical arena. The battle comes courtesy of the lovely Wendy. As she says, DJ Kona, could you please put Cut Close in the musical arena? So I found her a very worthy opponent. And they're going up against Changing Faces. It's a 90s all-girl female battle of the artists tonight. So, you guys have been voting, and you voted for Cut Close to go first. If you're a first-time listener, it goes like this. 6 tracks back-to-back, 1 from each artist, and you vote on each individual track. If it's a draw, after 6 rounds, 1 tiebreaker tune to decide who wins the battle. Somebody's got to win. There are no draws in Battle of the Artists. So everybody put their keen listening ears on, and let's get the battle underway. Here comes entry number 1, Cut Close, all courtesy of Wendy S.

Entry number one, round one. Sounds a cut close. We say a very warm good evening. Shouts out to our fellow bass player, bass man Joe in the building. How you doing, my brother? You good? Shouts out to the lovely Dion. Joe says I'm back. I was just missing for a day. We've done a family trip to the beach. What a palaver as well. What an experience, though.

That was entry number one from Cut Close. I wonder what happens to them. Cut Close from the 90s. Let's have their very worthy opponents, Changing Faces. Entry number one from them. It's a 90s battle.

Bands. Fooling around. Changing faces. Do Me from Cut Close. Thank you, Paula.

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He's probably going to vote for one band because of a certain person. Said they both sound alike.

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I wonder if it's just because of who we are and how old we are. Do you think the younger generation were going, ooh, what a wonderful era for music, the noughties? What do you reckon?

0: Entry number one from both artists. You just heard Do Me from Cut Close against Fooling Around Changing Faces. 07908 492 822. It's looking kind of close because a few of you have gone this way, a few of you have gone that way. Who's this? Shouts out to Mish. She says, you brought me right back in time with these tunes. Easy, Mish. Shouts out to Peter as well. Locked in over there in the East London side of town. They're on that side. Easy, Mish. Right. That was entry number one from both artists. Who's your money on? 07908 492 822. Was it Changing Faces? Was it Cut Close? We move. Here comes entry number two from Cut Close.
1: Let the bass kick.
0: Shouts out to Mish. She used to wear a shell suit. She still wears a shell suit. Yeah. And Mish can do the running man as well.

What a tune. Shout out to Wendy S, her featured artist tonight, Cut Close. That was entry number two from them. Let's have entry number two from their opponents, Changing Faces.

Two rounds in the bag. It's looking very sticky. Entry number one, we've had from both artists. This is entry number two. Changing faces.

We say good evening, shout out to J2KTKB in the building. Good evening. Evening, Shazza. Shout out to Mr. Flavor. How you doing? You good? Thank you, Margaret, for your vote.

0: That was entry number two from both artists. From Cut Close, we had Lay My Body Down against Changing Faces. We got it going on. That was round two. Round one, we had Do Me from Cut Close against Changing Faces, Fooling Around. I can reveal that round one went to Changing Faces. Round two, somebody is in the lead in round two. Is it Cut Close or is it Changing? Totally down to you guys. We'll carry on. Let's move on. They've had their warm-up rounds. Let's get the battle really going. Here comes the interesting part of the battle. Here comes entry number three from Cut Close.
1: I got something for the fellas.

The Sounds of Cut Close featuring Keith Sweat. That was entry number 3, I do believe. Let's have entry number 3 from their very worthy opponents. They go by the name of Cut Close. The battle's getting interesting.

Thank you, Margaret, for your vote. It's looking sticky. Easy, Kimmy Kibbs. 90s R&B is

Wow, look at the time. Normally we'd get another round. That was entry number 4. Is it number 4? Entry number 3 from both artists, right? Entry number 3. Let me give you the results and the time. Look at the time. We've got what? 11 minutes. We're going to squeeze another round here. Let's try and do that. Right. Entry number 1. You voted for. That round went to Changing Faces. Entry number 2. Lay My Body Down against We Got. I can't even see it from over there. Let me see this. Hold on. That's it. Lay My Body Down against We Got It Going On from Changing Faces. That round went to Cut Close. So round 1 went to Changing Faces. Round 2 went to Cut Close. Round 3, somebody is way in the lead in round 3. Is it Cut Close or is it Changing Faces? You had Get Up On It against That Other Woman. 07908-492-822. We're going to squeeze round 4 in before Cruz goes for a break. Let's have entry number 4 from Cut Close. All courtesy of Wendy S.

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Let's have entry number 4 in the battle from Changing Faces.

looks like this one's going to take us into the break. 07908 492 822. Come over from Changing Faces. Surrender from Cut Close. Thank you, Margaret, for your vote.

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Once again, we say good evening. Shout out to all those locked in. Shout out to all our silent listeners. AZ Mason says tomorrow we're going to get 34 degrees in and around the capital. It's going to be a hot one.

I was at Camber Sam's yesterday, and I have got a bit of a tan just from being on the beach on a Saturday. And when I pray, right here in the UK.

Tonight's Battle of the Artists comes courtesy of the lovely Wendy S. It's a 90s all-female Battle of the Artists. Cut close. Taking on changing faces in the musical arena.

0: Cruiseradio.com.
1: Okay, right now, the battle is like this. You voted for Cut Close to go first. Yes, you did. Round one went to Changing Faces. Round two went to Cut Close. Round three also went to Cut Close. So it's 2-1. The round you heard before the break, Surrender from Cut Close against Come Over from Changing Faces. It also went to Cut Close. So Cut Close is 3-1 up in the battle with two rounds to go. Changing Faces needs to win the next two rounds. Do they stand a chance? Let's have entry number 5 in tonight's battle from the one and only Cut Close, all courtesy of Wendy

0: caller says again. Margaret simply says,
1: ooh la la.
0: Margaret said, ooh la la. Cut close. Easy coming.

These are all the tunes that the ladies used to write and sing about before that independent lady tune come out. This is what it used to be like, man.

0: The ladies used to write about love songs, man. None of this independent lady. Anyway, let me continue before that's a different subject. That was entry number 5 from Cut Close. They said they like. Let's have entry number 5 from Changing Faces. See what I'm saying? Cut Close said I like. Changing Faces says, do you mind if I do what?
1: Are you on the

Mason, I'll leave you to ask the ladies that one. Not getting involved. How you doing, Gracie? I hope you and yours are well.

Wow, what a round. 07908 492822. You just heard Like from Cut Close against Stroke You Up from Changing Faces. Do you remember, it's 3-1 to Cut Close in the battle. So if Cut Close win this round, it's all over. Shouts out to Paula, says she's on the fence. Oh my dears. Paula, I can't rely on you for nothing. Paula says she's on the fence. Margaret says she's on the fence. A few of you have gone this way. A few of you have gone that way. Once again, you just heard I Like from Cut Close against Stroke You Up from Changing Faces. We'll get the results of that after we hear the final entry from both artists. It's a critical round. It could be. Shouts out to Mason. Thank you for your vote, sir. Well done to you. Right. Final entry in the battle tonight. All courtesy of Wendy S. She wanted to hear Cut Close in the musical arena. Here comes her final entry from her featured artist, Cut Close.

There you go, the final entry from Wendy S and her featured artist. Cut Close. Between me and you, baby. This one featuring Mr. Keith Sweaticus Particus.

Ah, that was the final entry in the battle, or was it? Let's have the final entry from their very worthy opponent, Changing Faces.

0: Whoa. Mason says back in the day, there was a lot of black bags on the pavement. That was the final entry in the battle, or is it? You just heard Like You've Never Been Done from Cut Close Wendy S against Get Out from Changing Faces. It's a very critical round. I can reveal that round five, I Like from Cut Close against Stroke You Up, went to Changing Faces. So it's 3-2 to Cut Close with the results of that final round. If Cut Close win it, we have a tiebreaker. No, if Changing Faces win it, sorry, we have a tiebreaker. If Cut Close win it, it's all over. Once again, you're voting on Like You've Never Been Done Before against Get Out. I'm going to play one interval tune, give you a little chance to vote. I'm going to close it about halfway through the tune, and then we'll find out where we stand in the battle. Simple as that.
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0: Good evening, Pammy. What time you call this?
4: You.
0: You're still very welcome.

Easy Marg, Say No More. One more time. Shouts out to the fire signals. We'll see ya. Sounds out of Jess

There you go, an absolute classic from the late, great Jesse Powell. The Grammy-nominated singer. Passed away in 2022, at the age of 51. Can you believe that?

that monster of a tune he had back in 1996. You. Good evening, shout out to my little cousin Leash. I hope you and yours are well. Listen to me now. Okay, let's get back to this 90s R&B female clash battle of the artists. All courtesy of the lovely Wendy S. She wanted to hear Cut Close in the musical arena, so I put them up against the one and only Changing Faces. It went like this. Round one went to Changing Faces. Round two, three, and four went to Cut Close. Round five went to Changing Faces. That meant round six, if Cut Close won it, it was over. If Changing Faces wins it, we are in a tiebreaker round. The last tunes you heard from both artists, Like You've Never Been Done Before, against Get Out. I can reveal that we are now about to applaud the winner, Battle of the Artists, Cut Close and Wendy S. Didn't quite make it to a tiebreaker, but what a great battle. Big, big shout out to Wendy S for getting involved. Round of applause to Cut Close. And, of course, their very worthy opponents, Changing Faces.

90s Battle of the Artists tonight. What a great battle. Do remember, if you want to get involved in Battle of the Artists, all you got to do, send in your tracks. Your featured artist, 6 tracks in the order that you want it in. And I will put you up against another listener, hopefully, if another listener is brave enough. When 2 listeners go to head,

There you go. Tonight's winners of Battle of the Artists cut close. Do remember, guys, next week, Saturday, the 8th of August. Blimey, we're August. I forgot to say it. It's the 2nd of August, just in case you didn't know. We are now in August already. Grown Sessions presents Back to the Groove. Two DJs in the building all night long. It's DJ Calvin Francis from My Soul Radio and myself, DJ Colonel. And it all takes place there at Club N7, which is at Unit 2, 303 Holloway Road. That's London, NW7. And it kicks off from the hours of 10 o'clock and it goes right through till 3 a.m. in the morning. That's next week, Saturday, at Club N7. Two DJs in the building, Calvin Francis and myself, DJ Colonel. Music policy on the night, classic soul, rare groove, lovers rock, reggae classics, and it says here, over 40s. Yeah, if you're over 40, you can get in. If you can't, if you're under 40, better luck next time. That's next week, Saturday, down.

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1: Seeing as we're in this kind of mood, let's continue. Some Usher Raymond. Next week, Saturday, at Club N7, it's the part two. Voluptuous. We did part one about 2 months ago, and it's so good. The owners of the venue said, come on,
2: got it.
1: You need to do it all over again.
2: Seduce me, baby. Seduce me.
1: So this week, Saturday N7.

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Oh, gosh. Wow, look at the time. Time has flown by. 10 minutes to go. And then we hand you over to the capable hands of the one and only, the K to the C, to the Genesis Jones.

Message reads, Colonel, I'm surprised you didn't go to Reggae Land. To be fair, I might say something controversial, so I won't. To me, Reggae Land is like Turtle Bay. I'm trying to chill, but she got me on the spot. She's so cocky. Does anyone get my gist? She got me feeling hot. Sure they know that I got a girl, and I really can't. A bit of restaurant Turtle Bay.

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1: Wendy, stop it. 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

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I hope they had a good time. But you do know Reggae Land is owned. All the people that put it on have nothing to do with reggae whatsoever. And they don't look like people. How can I put it? They're a different persuasion.

If you've been with me since the hours of 7 p.m. I want to say thank you for your listening ears and your watching eye. God bless you guys. Back in the building on Thursday evening. Hopefully we've got another battle of DRTs for you. I wonder how long we can keep this going. It's been going for, how long has Cruise been on?

Oh, I forgot to mention next week's Sunday, boys. Next week's Sunday, guys. Brat is a free event. It's already too late. Takes place at Dorbenby Fields, Kingsmead Way, London E9 5PP. Kicks off at 2 p.m. and goes right through till 7. Bring your food, bring your drink, bring your gazebos. It's Roxy Soul Sounds Picnic in the Park. And it's absolutely free. So I can freak you like this, baby. No, you ain't built it like this. We doubted to some classics.

0: Full Play. And MC Marvelous is one of the hosts as well. Myself and S. Campbell will be in the building. 2 p.m. till 7 next week, Sunday. Absolutely free. So there'll be no show next Sunday. I'm letting you know from now.
1: Just get it up one more time.
0: Roxy DJs, Errol Lloyd, Mikey Forbes. Not forgetting Slick Rick in the building. 2 p.m. till 7 next week, Sunday. It's absolutely free. Make sure you get yourselves down there. Well over 1,000 people there last year. And it's all sponsored by Vanilla Brandy. That's right.
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2: 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It can only be one. You know what it is. You know what it is. 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

good evening and a good night to one and all. Big massive respect going out to our very own DJ Colonel. 3 hours of mayhem, battle of the artists in Chillout Zone. It was sticky. Yes, I was on the fence for most of the show. The launch up yours each and every time, that DJ Colonel, my God. It is the London Cruise Radio. Yes, my name is Casey Jones. I'm here for an hour of 12 o'clock midnight with assorted flavors.

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Facebook Live. We move again like this. Tony Toad. That's the one. It never rains in Southern California. So they say.

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Buzz Radio. Yeah, man, the biggest and the baddest thing, man. I want to tell you, you know, not just in a northwest, you know, or southwest, you know, or even east, you know. Me, I tell you about the globe. You get to me, I say, yeah, man, I chuck his side talk to the real man. Them for no man.

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week's edition. Following Thursday, which will be the 27th, DJ Goodfellas, Neil Charmer, Rolls Royce, and Studio Express. 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Brand new Thursday night. 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

This is Mori Kinte, tractably entitled Akweba Beach. Most people call it an Akweba song. It's Mori Kinte, Akweba Beach.

Sandflies When You're Having Fun is the Lars of Furlong. We come out of Mori Kinte, Equator Beach. This is The Emotions. You're the one. Taking you back in the day of sorted flavors.

nostalgic music for you and yours. Big shout out to all the silent listeners out there

Love that tune. The sweet sounds of Terry Wells, a track entitled Falling Leaves. Big shout going out to you, Lorraine MK King. How you doing, girl? It's been a while. It's been a hot minute, as they say. Last and final entry from yours to the Casey Jones, representing the sweet sounds of Genesis, also on London Cruise Radio. It's my last and final entry on both platforms. This is Chocolate Milk, simply saying, how about love? And Kingy, you're up a bit late.

the year. It's my last and final entry. Big fans going out to one and all on Cruise Radio, also on the Facebook Live. It's been a pleasure. Saying goodbye, God bless, on this last and final entry. Chocolate Milk says, how about love? I shall be on a radio near you later on today, I should say, or tomorrow. Not 12 midnight yet. 6:08. I'll be back with assorted flavors right here.

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2: 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On the night, there's going to be some

Cancer Seminar, Patrick Burrows Real Stories, a discussion on men's health and well-being. 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

0: Theology, and I like listening to my Uncle Sabi. What a dandy! What a dandy!
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0: 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What you say, mommy?
1: Tonya, yeah. You are the number one DJ. I said you take up your father's step. 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
0: 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Big up, mommy.
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0: 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Love you, yeah?
1: All right, I love you too, and God, no, no, no, no, no, no, no, no, no, no, no, no, no, no, no, no, no, no, no, no, no, no, no, no, no, no, no, no, no, no, no, no, no, no, no, no, no, no, no, no, no, no, no, no, no, no, no, no, no, no, no, no, no, no, no, no, no, no, no, no, no, no, no, no, no, no, no, no, no, no, no, no, no, no, no, no, no, no, no, no, no, no, no, no, no, no, no, no, no, no, 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